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Yeah. 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With your hot hits, 24-7. Yeah. Are you ready for more Fuego? This is Fuego Nights, non-stop hits in

your attention. It's time for a little dance that goes from side to side. Are you ready? One, two.

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1: 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Yeah. Are you ready for more Fuego?

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1: 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You can take a picture or 50. 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You can't buy a best friend like that, but you can adopt one. 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
1: 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You know the roof on fire. We gon' boogie, oogie, oogie, jiggle, wiggle, and dance like the roof on fire. 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Now, baby, get my booty naked, take off all your clothes and light the roof on fire. Tell him, baby, baby, baby, baby, baby, baby, baby, baby, baby, baby, I'm on fire. 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